in your direction at the right time. 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A word of reassurance. 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

0: Field's clear.
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2: Do you know what he's doing?
0: Yes.
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1: What do you think? Nothing now?
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He knew the world would not be the same. 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Few people cried. Most people were silent.

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1: Hello, Colby. This is the White House. Ronald Reagan speaking.
0: Hello, my old friend. How are you today?
1: Finally, it's time for a date. Yes, much. Are you ready?

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I know like leaving a riot. 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

We shall send you in ever-increasing numbers ships, planes, tanks, guns. That is our purpose and our pledge.

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Electronic body music is dead. Electronic body music is dead. Electronic body music is dead. Dead. Dead. Dead. Dead.

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